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What's going on, everybody? It's Romeo. Hope you guys are having a great Memorial Day weekend. When we get back, we're going to talk about your junk drawer. Everybody has a junk drawer, and you just throw stuff in there. What is the craziest thing you got in there right now? We'll find out. It's Romeo. It's Hot 94.1.

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3: Party yesterday, pool party, you know, barbecue pool party. I took 2 30-packs because that's what the dude who owns the house likes to drink. So I took 2 30-packs, and mind you, but I'm going to be sitting by the pool, right? So I bring my own ice chest full of the beer I like, Pacifico and Dos Equis. All these people that were at this party were trying to drink our beer, and I kept going, no, that's my beer. There's all that beers over there. There's beer, there's booze, whatever. Why are you trying to drink my beer? I bought beer.
4: Hey, yep. You are not poor, and you are not a jackass. You brought 2 30-packs that was for everybody to share. If you pull up with your own ice chest, everyone knows, don't touch my and it's for me. You brought your specific beer you like.
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1: Welcome to the big Sunday special Memorial Day weekend here on the Art LeBeau Connection. 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Just think about someone real special right now, and we'll play Thinking of You. And if you want to make special dedications to someone, just give us a call. It's all free, 1-800-681-2121. 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

0: Angel Baby checking in the Art LeBeau Sunday special. Yup, yup. Happy Memorial Weekend to all y'all. Thank you for tuning on in. 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Get your lowrider out for a slow and low cruise along with some Art LeBeau oldie but goodies and more. What was that? You don't got a lowrider? Well, get your hoopty out then. It still rides slow and low too. All right, for the next 6 hours, we got y'all's. And you can help us set that smooth vibe for this Memorial Weekend. Call in, make a dedication or a request at 1-800-681-2121. And now it's time to set the program off with the man himself, the king of oldies, Mr. Art LeBeau, and a recorded dedication from the past.
1: To the Coronado family from Benny, he says, don't let no one get you down. And a dedication coming up to all the boys in deep from Rocky from Fresno. Says, keep your head up and don't let no one get you down. And that's the song we're going to play. And that also goes out to my kids Gabriel and Lizette Benevente at Visalia, from your father Jaime Jr. Benevente from Corcoran, listening to Hot 94.1. Dad says, you two are the best thing that's ever happened to me, and I love you always. Don't let no one get you down. We'll also send this one out to my sister Gina from Jaime. Says, you are truly awesome. Remain inspired and live a healthy life, and I love you, to sister Gina. Good dedication there. Very nice.

Angel Baby on the Art LeBeau Sunday Special Memorial Weekend. And heads up to all of you out there. You know, there are different ways that you could get your dedications into us. You can write your dedication into Art LeBeau Connection, 1717 East Vista Chino, A7-771, Palm Springs, California, 92262. Or you can give us a call at 1-800-681-2121. Or you could drop us a DM on Facebook or Instagram at Art LeBeau Connection. Just like this one that came through our Instagram is coming out from Ariana. I would like to make a dedication for my brother-in-law, Michael Stranger Lopez. I miss you so much. Forever in our hearts, Stranger. Love you. And I would like to dedicate Hello Stranger by Barbara Lewis. And we got that coming up for you right now on the Art LeBeau Sunday Special with Angel.

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0: Happy Memorial Day weekend. Be sure and tell everyone you know that the Art LeBeau Sunday Special is right here. That's every Sunday night, 6 to midnight, for old school throwbacks, oldies but goodies, and your dedications. 1-800-681-2121. 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
1: 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This is Marquise, tapping in from Sacramento on my Google Home app on 925K Day. And hopefully everybody's staying safe out there during this windy weather. The song I like to dedicate is Tupac, Keep Your Head Up. Going out to my friend Marissa. Shout out to her. Love you. Also, God bless everybody. As well as Angel Baby, Art LeBeau, and Jumbo. And thank you, everybody. Peace.

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Happy Memorial Weekend, everybody. And a heads up, the East Side Story Concert and Car Show by the Sea Volume 2 is coming up Saturday, June 6th at the Port of L.A. in San Pedro. 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Yup, yup. 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Let's put the needle on the record with that classic oldie but goodie for you on D. Art LeBeau's Sunday Special with Angel Baby. Happy Memorial Weekend, everybody.

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0: Well, you got the Art LeBeau connection here. Memorial Day weekend. If you want to give us a call for one of those shout-outs, you know, where you say your name, who it's to, and a short message, you can do that right now. 1-800-681-2121.
1: 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This is his wife, Sarah Harrington, from Atwater, California. 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Baby, you light my fire, and nothing is ever going to come between us and keeping that fire burning. I want to dedicate Al Green, Let's Stay Together. I love you. Mwah.

0: dedications, and killer oldies. It's the Art LeBeau Connection on the Rhythm of the Valley. 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

0: The Art LeBeau Sunday Special with Angel Baby. Happy Memorial Weekend to all y'alls. I know you all got your barbecues hot, enjoying the nice vibe we got going down. 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Santa Maria, Lompoc, and Santa Barbara listening to us on Old School 99.1. Palm Springs, Coachella Valley, Indio, and surrounding areas on Jammin' 99.5. Barstow, Victor Valley, Apple Valley on 94.3 The Duck, and all of you out there in Monterey, Santa Cruz, Salinas, San Jose, Oakland, and San Francisco listening to us on KMBY 1240 AM and 106.7 FM. Palmdale, Lancaster, Rosamond, California City. Those of you tuned in to us on Old School 93.5. A big thank you to all of y'all tuned in, streaming one of them mobile apps from one of these stations. And of course, a big thank you to all of these stations bumping along with The Art LeBeau's Sunday Special. Happy Memorial Day show! And now it's time to take you back in time with a recorded dedication from the past with Mr. Art LeBeau.
1: Nobody by Keith Sweat, going out to Little Pink Diamond from Oscar Quezada. Says, I'm so proud of all you've accomplished. Congratulations on graduating at Cal State Long Beach. To Little Pink Diamond, they listen to 93.5 K-Day back in the day, where you hear this program every Sunday night, 6 to midnight, in the L.A. and Southern California areas. Coming up right now, Only the Strong Survive. To the LGBTQ community, from Cherry Bomb from Represa, says, I send you my love and respect, and remember, only the strong survive.
2: I remember my first love affair. Somehow or another, the whole darn thing went wrong. But my mama had some great advice, so I thought I'd put it in the words of this song.

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Like Tanya, who's listening to us on Hot 94.1 out of Bakersfield. The man I adore, Paya in Corcoran. I want to tell you to keep your head up, and I'm so blessed to have you in our lives. You are a blessing, and I love you with all my soul. Good night, Poppy, and I can't wait until you come home. Coming out from your fiance, Tanya. And I'd love to dedicate Nobody by Key Sweat. We got that coming up for you right now. For Paya and Tanya. The Art LeBeau Sunday Special with Angel Baby. Happy Memorial Weekend.

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0: Well, you got the Art LeBeau connection here, and if you want to give us a call for one of those shout-outs, you know, where you say your name, who it's to, and a short message, you can do that right now, 1-800-681-2121.
1: Hi, Art. Hey, Angel Baby. It's the all-new Proxy to do a shout-out for my boys out there in Corcoran, my son Ruben Becerrada, and my grandson Gilbert Pacheco, and all my homies and all my bicep friends in building 1, 3, and 4. Hey, guys, come on. Let's get up and sing with Tupac. California Love with Dr. Dre and Zapp. And I'd like to say God bless all of you. And Art, I am listening to 93.5 KDAY, KDAY, way back in the day. Hey, Angel Baby, you heard that? Way back in the day. Bella Rose, put the needle on the record. Thank you, corazón.

It's the Art LeBeau Sunday Special with Angel Baby. Happy Memorial Weekend to all y'alls. Got a request from Jam Master Jay in Riverside listening to us on 93.5 K-Day. He would love to hear Boogie Choose by KC and the Sunshine Band. Oh, wait, mate. My Spanish accent got in the way. Boogie Shoes by KC and the Sunshine Band. Got that coming up for y'alls in a little bit. And now we got some snail mail right here. Got a letter right here from Lito. I want to make a dedication to my fine-ass trippy from Bakersfield and Los Angeles, listening to us on 93.5 K-Day, coming out from her daddy Lito from Wilmington in Delano, who listens to us on Hot 94.1. The song I want to dedicate is Shake You Down by Gregory Abbott, and I want you to know that you are a blessing from God, and I thank God every day for putting you in my path. You have the most beautiful eyes, smile, and hair, and I love how you always have your nails done looking good. You're perfect for me like I am perfect for you. You're the most beautiful woman in this world, and you make me feel like the luckiest man alive to have you in my life. I love you, and I miss you every second that you're away. Thank you, Angel Baby, and the Art LeBeau Connection for keeping us connected. All right, Lito, thank you for writing your letter into us, and we got your song coming up right now. It's the Art LeBeau Sunday Special with Angel Baby. Happy Memorial Weekend.

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0: black midget, a lighter shade of brown. Muchas gracias a todos. Electro River's still in. 2 days ago, Friday was my last day of ninth grade. So that means summer! Oh yeah, oh yeah, oh yeah. 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How about you guys? I hope you all have a good night.
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0: It's the Art LeBeau Sunday Special with Angel Baby. Let me drop the buzz on y'all, all right? Because the East Side Story Concert and Car Show by the Sea Volume 2 is on deck. Saturday, June 6th at the Port of L.A. in San Pedro. 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And put this one on your calendar also, because the East Side Story Concert and Cars Show is hitting the San Diego Bay on Saturday, July 25th at the Port Pavilion on Broadway Pier. And if you'd like to find out the complete details, maybe get your tickets and everything, hit EastSideStoryOriginal.com. And now it's time to get into one of our recorded archive dedications, a dedication from the past with the King of Oldies himself, Mr. Art LeBeau.
1: 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Omar says this, Juanita, says, "You're always on my mind, I love you," sends you some kisses, and he sends you the song My Girl by The Temptations. And we have another one for My Girl going out to Tanya Covina from Sergio Rojas at Tehachapi. He says, "I love you unconditionally." Here's some kisses for you, Tanya, from Sergio, and here's My Girl.

dedications, and killer oldies. It's the Art LeBeau Connection on the Rhythm of the Valley. Hot 94.1.

Happy Memorial Weekend, baby Bubba. It's D.R. LeBeau's Sunday special with Angel Baby, and I got a letter right here. Got some snail mail coming out from James Redshaw out in San Bernardino listening to 93.5 K-Day. I would like to dedicate Just One of Your Kisses by Adralfi Pagan to my one and only Jessica Page. Lil Mama, I will always remember our first kiss. You standing there like an angel under God's sunshine, and the rest is history. I love and appreciate you for commitment and dedication. There are so many things I want to say to you,

thank you for being my queen, my goddess, and my heart. I am so blessed to call you mine. I hope to see you soon, and oh, what I would do for one of your kisses right about now. I love you, little mama. Coming out from your man, James Redshaw. For you, Jessica, classic oldie but goodie we got it coming up for you right now on the Art LeBeau Sunday Special with Angel Baby. Happy Memorial Weekend.

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And if you'd like to mail your dedications into us, you can mail it to Art LeBeau Connection, 1717 East Vista Chino, A7-771, that's A as in apple, 7-771, Palm Springs, California, 92262. And we do got a letter right here. Got some snail mail. This is from Ruben Becerrada in Corcoran, listening to us on Mega 97.9. I'd like to dedicate Standing on Top by Rick James, and it's going out to my mom, the all-new Proxy from Venice, my daughter Angelina Becerrada from Hawthorne, my three grandkids, Ruben Jr., Bella Rose Becerrada, Jaylena Alvarez, and my

nephew Rudy Romero from Venice, and our cat Papachi from Venice. Thank you all for all your support. I love you all, and thank you, Jomo and Angel Baby, for keeping us connected. We love you all. Ruben Becerrada from Venice Jokers. Ruben, thank you for writing your letter into us, bro, and we got your song coming up right now. And you know, it was great meeting you and some of the homies a few months back when we went out there with Project Hope and had Hope Fest Corcoran. Keep your head up, and let's get down to get down. It's the Art LeBeau Sunday Special with Angel Baby. Happy Memorial Weekend.

0: 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Memorial Day weekend. People call us up and do their own dedications. 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

Well, it's Memorial Day weekend, and tomorrow is Memorial Day. So let's do a patriotic song here for all of our fallen troops of years past, and also for our men and women in our armed forces today. And it's by Ray Charles. He did it in 1972, called America the Beautiful.

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0: 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Happy Memorial Weekend to all y'alls. We're in the 9 o'clock hour now, so it's time to get slow and low with your dedications and requests. Art LeBeau loves to call these hours the Love Zone. So guess what? You are now in the Love Zone. 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And it is time to get into one of our recorded archive dedications from the past with Mr. Art LeBeau.
1: And now a couple of dedications here. My wife, Janeth Soto, Salt Lake City, Utah. From your husband, Edgar Flores, from Victorville, 94.3 The Duck. Edgar says, Janeth, I love you. Marrying you has been the best decision I ever made. And you're always on my mind. Here's some kisses. To Mr. Fireworks and daughter Angela from Mrs. Fireworks in Palm Springs, California, says, I love you and I'm always thinking of you. You both are my dream and my everything. To my husband Jerome from Mary, she says, baby, I love you. Thank you for always being there. And to Gregory Scott from Veronica Beltran, says, I love you and I miss you. Dedication on Be Thankful for What You Got. To Sarah from Frank,

Special angel baby in the love zone with you, and congratulations are in order. This past Thursday, the Hollywood Walk of Fame got a new honoree. That's right, pop superstar Nana Montana. I mean Hannah Montana. I'm talking about Miley Cyrus. That's what my daughter used to call her. She used to call her Nana Montana when I'm not going to tell you guys. I used to sit there and watch Hannah Montana with my daughter. No. But anyways, congratulations, Miss Miley Cyrus. And also, big congratulations going out to actor Emilio Rivera. This past week, he celebrated his birthday. Well, not his birthday, but his birthday. 36 years clean and sober. Congratulations, bro. We are so proud of you, and you're a big inspiration to many of us. Let's go for 36 more. I know that's easy for you, bro. And now we got a dedication from Joseph in Fresno, listening to us on Mega 97.9. He wants to dedicate to Art LeBeau, Bed, B-E-D, by Jay Holiday. And Joseph says, Angel Baby, put the needle on the record. All right, we got you right now. It's the Art LeBeau Sunday Special, Memorial Weekend, baby, Bubba.

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0: 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A big weekend, Memorial Day weekend. 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
1: 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Are You Angry by the Midnighters? I love you. I miss you. I'm glad we're talking again. Mwah.
2: 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I'm listening to 93.5 KD. And I want to also make a dedication to a boyfriend of mine in Pomona. And the dedication is Are You Angry by the Midnighters.

Yo, baby, in the love zone on the Art LeBeau Sunday special, Memorial Weekend. Yay, yay. Got a dedication right here. It's going out to my husband, Cisco, in Wasco, listening to us on Hot 94.1. Coming out from Cindy in L.A., who listens to us on 93.5 K-Day. She would love to dedicate I Love You for All Seasons by The Fuzz. And she says, baby, I can't wait to be in your arms again, and I miss you so much. Remember that I love you with all my heart and soul. Today, tomorrow, and always. All right, we got your song coming up in a little bit. Like a little bit right now, a bit, because it just so happens we got a letter right here for that same song dedication. Some snail mail. Yep, yep. This dedication goes out to my beautiful wife, Monique Gonzalez. Coming out from your husband, Danny Boy Gonzalez from San Bernardino in Wasco, listening to us on Hot 94.1. I just want to say I love you and I miss you so much. And Daddy will be home next year. And the song I want to dedicate is I Love You for So Many Reasons. Got that emoji with the hand on the chin. Looks like, it sounds like, it smells like I Love You for All Seasons by The Fuzz. Classic oldie but goodie. We got you covered right here. You're in the love zone on the Art LeBeau Connection on the Art LeBeau Sunday special with Angel Baby. Let's put the needle on the record.

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6: Hi, this is Lori. I'm calling from Culver City, and I'm listening to 93.5 KD. I wanted to make a special dedication to my nephew, Jose, a.k.a. Lito, down in Culver City. I wanted to wish him a happy birthday, and I love you, mijo, so much, and I hope you have a blessed one. As well as I wanted to dedicate to my son-in-law, Santos Rios, in memory. I wanted to dedicate that song, The Prayer. You always truly will be missed, and Enrique is thinking about you.

I'd like to say a prayer for everyone out there. Being that we live in such a troubled world, it's a wonder that any of us gets a chance to pray. So I'd like to dedicate this prayer to all the sinners all over the world. And that means everybody.

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0: It's the Art LeBeau Sunday Special with Angel Baby. Happy Memorial Weekend, everybody. And as you guys are out there enjoying the memorial celebrations with your barbecues, maybe the beach, maybe a little slow and low cruise, some of y'all is happy because you got that three-day weekend. Here's just a reminder for all you, all right? As we celebrate, we are also honoring and remembering those brave men and women who lost their lives serving in our armed forces. Shouts out and prayers to all the families out there that lost that loved one while serving this great country of ours. We appreciate yous and we salute yous from the Art LeBeau Connection. And now it's time to get into one of our Art LeBeau archive dedications from the past.
1: 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That's from Love Coco, who says, I love you with all my heart. I will always be there no matter what, baby boy. What love has joined together. We'll try to get that one in here before we sign off. And Dreaming Casually to Carol Mata says, this is a favorite of mine. Thank you. It's just a song request. We're going to get that on for you, Carol. The song we're going to play right here is a beautiful love song by Ralphie Pagan called To Say I Love You. It goes out to Johnny V from Jenny Diaz. Jenny says, I love you. And here's Ralphie Pagan to say it for you, Jenny. To say I love you.

You're in the love zone with Angel Baby on The Art LeBeau's Sunday Special. And we got a letter right here. We got some snail mail. This dedication is for the flyest, most beautiful, inside and out, one of a kind, second to none, queen empress, as well as wife of mine, Miss Priscilla Bookie Boo. Baby, I thank God for you and thank him for creating you and allowing me to know and share life with you. Thank you for loving me, coming out from the East Side Kid, Papi Loke, your husband, to infinity and beyond, sending big kisses and hugs your way. Angel Baby, please do the honors and let's put that needle on the record and play Loving You by Tony Tone. And to the OG of oldies, Mr. Art LeBeau, Fly Baby Fly. Got you, Papi Loke, and we got your song coming up right now. Thank you for writing your letter into us, and happy Memorial Day weekend to all y'all's. It's The Art LeBeau Sunday Special with Angel Baby bumping in the love zone.

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Yard LeBeau Sunday special with Angel Baby. Heads up, the East Side Story concert and car show by the Sea Volume 2 is coming on up on Saturday, June 6th at the Port of LA, right there in the city of San Pedro. All right. 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And in San Diego, you guys are on deck. The East Side Story Concert and Car Show on the San Diego Bay takes place on Saturday, July 25th. All your information, tickets, and everything is at eastsidestoryoriginal.com. Thank you very much. Slap me upside the face with a letter right here. Some snail mail. This is CBS in San Bernardino listening to you guys on 93.5 K-Day. I'd like to dedicate Starship by Norman Connors and Michael Henderson to the woman half and half, Nicki Minaj and Beyonce. Got you. We got your song coming up right now on The Art LeBeau Sunday Special with Angel Baby.

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1: 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I like to dedicate a song to my mom, Marie Perez, and the song is Halo. And I want to wish her good health, wealth, and wisdom.

Angel Baby in the Love Zone on The Art LeBeau Sunday Special. Memorial Weekend, baby Bubba. And, yep, we got a letter right here. We got some snail mail from Miss Laughter Pernillo from Norwalk, listening to us on 93.5 K-Day. To my sexy love, that loke, tiny lokes, that Colombia little psycho wife of mine in Chowchilla, listening to us on Mega 97.9. You're the most sexiest woman alive who I fell in love with and vowed to commit my life to. Miss Heidi Pernillo, I want you to know that the day I said I do is the day I committed myself to loving you and only you. No matter if we're away or together, you can bet that I'm going to remain faithful to you and our marriage. Nothing or no one can fulfill the love I have for you or the love you give me. Never will I entertain anyone, even out of boredom, and I expect the same in return. Honor us and our last name. Love me differently and more than you ever loved anyone in life. Te amo mi esposa loca y bonita de mi vida loca. And the song I want to dedicate is For the Rest of My Days by The Pretenders. Classic oldie but goodie. Let's put the needle on the record. You're in the Love Zone of The Art LeBeau Connection on The Art LeBeau Sunday Special with Angel Baby.

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1: Hello, my name is Milo. I'm calling from San Bernardino. I'm listening to 93.5 KD for all our fallen soldiers on Memorial Day. I'd like to play Missing You by Diana Ross. Take care. God bless. Have a safe, warm night. Good night.

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0: Well, I'm sure glad you're spending time with us here on the Art LeBeau Connection tonight. Here's our number for shout-outs, 1-800-681-2121.
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2: 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And I just want to tell the Art LeBeau Connection, thank you very much. We love you guys. And I just want to tell my Jeanette how much I love you and care for you, babe, and let the world know how much you mean to me, the bottom of my heart. And I love you so, so much. And we're going to play one of your favorite songs, Just the Way You Are, because I love the way you are.

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1: 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I'd like to end my Sunday Funday night by listening to Caravan of Love by Isley, Jasper, and Isley. Not going out to anybody, but it's right there because I haven't heard that song in a while. I'm like, hey, why not? Let's go ahead and put the normal record for Isley, Jasper, and Isley right here in the Love Zone on the Art LeBeau Sunday Special with Angel Baby.

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4: 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At Just Swing It. 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

in the love zone with you. Okay, now celebrity birthdays. Yesterday, Saturday the 23rd, happy heavenly birthday to singer Rosemary Clooney. Happy birthday to actress Dame Joan Collins. Yep, yep. Alexis Colby in Dynasty. Joan Collins, which she's a dame because she got knighted back in the days. Yep, yep. And she's a Hollywood Walk of Famer. Actor and comedian Drew Carey, happy birthday. Singer Maxwell, happy birthday. And a celebrity birthdays today, May 24th. Happy birthday to Priscilla Presley. Happy birthday to Tommy Chong. I don't know why I laugh when I say his name, Tommy Chong. Probably because we're all big Cheech and Chong fans. Happy birthday going out to actor John C. Reilly, Bob Dylan, oldies legend Patti LaBelle, and a friend of the Art LeBeau Connection, Miss Amanda Perez. Happy birthday to

you. Matter of fact, why don't we play one of Amanda Perez's cuts right now for you? And if you are celebrating a birthday, happy birthday to you. Coming out from all of us at the Arlebo Connection. Let's put the needle on the record. You're in the love zone with Angel Baby on the Art LeBeau Sunday Special. Happy Memorial Weekend.

dedication here on Always Together to my wife Rachel from Snoopy from Azusa. Says, I love you. Happy 17th anniversary. Always Together, Snoopy to wife Rachel. And they listen to 93.5 K-Day back in the day.

0: Hey, hey, hey, this is Danny Trejo, a.k.a. Machete. You're listening to the Oldies But Goodies with Art LeBeau and Angel Baby.
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4: 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And one soldier in particular comes from our family. His name is Robert Howard, Lieutenant Colonel, U.S. Army, and a recipient of the United States Medal of Honor in the Army.

0: 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Be sure and stay tuned now for lots more great music coming all through the night. And we'll see you right here on the radio on most of these stations tomorrow night. 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

0: You're in the love zone with Angel Baby on the Art LeBeau Sunday Special. Checking out our National Day calendar, did you know that today is National Brothers Day?
1: Mm-hmm.
0: If you don't know, now you know. So if you have a brother, make sure you give him a text or a call, or you can call us and make a dedication. 1-800-681-2121. And it's also National Family Fun Day. Yup, yup. Who would have thought, right? And you guys are out there having family fun today because it's Memorial Weekend. But yes, yes, yes, it is National Family Fun Day. That's just a little bit of your National Day calendars for you right here on The Art LeBeau Sunday Special. It's time to take you back in time with a recorded dedication from the past with Mr. Art LeBeau.
2: Me and baby brother to Christian Hernandez at Tehachapi, from your big brother Michael at Tehachapi, says, I just want to wish you a happy birthday. Enjoy your birthday, bro. 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It's by War. It's called Me and Baby Brother. Your big brother says, I just want to wish you a very happy birthday, and a happy birthday from us, too. And they're listening to Bakersfield Hot 94.1.

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0: 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Nibble on your ear, touch your butt like this. We adjust like this. If God's a girl, then the God we trust like this. To be honest, love, love too. 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Writing bones till they come with royalties and pub too.
1: Where you at?
0: At the house with it, watching sinners.
1: Who you with?
0: On the couch with my favorite sinner. 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
1: Hi. What? 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

0: know my little buff, they rocker. 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
1: Surprise. 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Pickable. Let me FaceTime my op. I'm up the street. Pickable. Yes, AGs. I'm putting something to sleep. Pickable. He on the ground. 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

0: like my Mac touching yams. 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
1: For real.
0: What they talking about?
1: They talking about nothing.
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1: They talking about nothing.
0: What they talking about?
1: They talking about nothing.
0: What they talking about?
1: They talking about nothing.

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0: 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Joints of the mess.
1: Yeah. I am. Reincarnated. I'm a stargazer. Life goes on.

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2: 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At Just Swing It. Swing like a boss. Eat like a king. 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
4: 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Do you think it's a good idea? No, I think it's a horrible idea. 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You're going to move in another person? 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
7: 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At Just Swing It. Swing like a boss. Eat like a king. 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

Like Solana, I promise. More buzz, it's a wasp, it's a crater, or a spaceship. 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
0: 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I was about to, but you convinced her. 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
5: 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At Just Swing It. 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

let's get the party started. 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This ain't Gucci, this is Prada, darling.

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7: 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At Just Swing It. 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
3: 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That thing to your throat gets sore. 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

0: I did 4.1 the Rhythm of the Valley. It's Romeo. All right, we're talking about buying your kid their first car at 16, right? And there are people out there that have been calling me, have been saying that, no, you're spoiling your kid. You shouldn't be buying him a car. You should make them pay for it themselves. Oh, my God. Get over yourself. Buy your kid the best possible thing you can afford and be good to your kid. What if you got a good kid? What if you got a kid that really is responsible and handling their business at 16, 17, 18 in high school? Why would you not help them succeed in life? You're basically not helping them. Good morning, Hal. What's going on?
1: Hey, Romeo. I was just talking about the spoiled kids.
0: Yeah, what's up?
1: Supposedly.
0: Yeah.
1: No, I think that it has to do a lot with parenting skills. When I was, you know, in my younger age, my parents are straight out Mexican, you know, and they feel like, no, you got to learn, you know, what it is to pay for bills and pay for this. And I had to drop out of college because I couldn't afford college. I couldn't afford my car. I couldn't afford my car insurance all at the same time.
0: Yeah. And there's a lot of people that had to do that.
1: No.
0: Yeah.
1: It's like,
0: no, I'm with you. I'm with you. Your parents failed you.

0: Yes, and I feel like I saw them because I couldn't keep up with everything.
1: Yeah, but they made you, they guilted you into making you feel like you did that. You didn't do anything wrong. They failed you. And then more people would understand the possibilities of setting your kids off on the right track instead of trying to make them into something. Oh, I'm sorry. I would tell your mom and dad, I'm sorry you guys had to work hard. But there's no way you shouldn't have helped your child succeed in any way possible.
0: Yes, I feel the same way. So me and my husband with my kids, we're telling them all we want you guys to do is, you know, right now graduate high school, you know, and we're paying for her cell phone. We're going to pay for her car to go to college. You know, we're not going to get her like, oh, my God, this expensive car. But, you know, something.
1: Something you can afford. It's not going to hurt you.
0: And she could get back and forth too.
1: Yeah.
0: And we told her, if you like to get a part-time job just for your own little things that you want to be getting, that's up to you.
1: All right, here's the deal. I got to jump. Put your parents in the worst home you could possibly find when they get old enough, okay?
0: Oh, my God, Romeo, no.
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94.1, the Rhythm of the Valleys, Romeo, RD42547-7. Hey, Romeo, if a kid wants a car at 16 years old, then he will learn the responsibility and everything that comes with owning a car at 16 years old. He's just 16. He's still in school. He doesn't need a car. The school provides bus rides for free. He just wants a car to be cool in high school and on the weekends. Tell me what a 16-year-old needs a car for. Because he's 16. And it's not about being cool. It's about having a little bit of freedom. Once you get your first car, you have that little bit of freedom to learn, to grow in this world. Okay? So I don't know what kind of, I don't know what the hell's wrong with you. But yeah, you need help. I hope you're not raising kids. Hey, good morning, Romeo. Hey, my 18-year-old son is a senior in high school. He just got his driver's license. I got him a dependable 2002 Toyota Camry, gas saver, so he can get to school, and his internship at a local technology company. Plus, he will be heading to BC as well. I have engraved in him, the worst thing to do is buy a car and make payments plus insurance. I've showed him how expensive it is and how important it is to save money and get a college degree, and everything will align in the future. I'm here to guide my kids, not hand them everything. Well, you just handed him a brand new car. I mean, a 2002, but there's nothing wrong with that. You're not, anybody who says buying their kid a car is an idiot or is spoiling them, you're an idiot. I mean, if you go buy your kid a car, a brand new Mercedes G-Wagon that you're making payments on, that's spoiling them. But if you're buying them something you can afford that's reliable, that's just helping your kid out. Why are you parents so opposed to helping your kids out? What is wrong with you people? That's just despicable. Why would you not want to help your kids through life? You know, especially at such a young age. Okay, if your kid's 40

and you're still, you know, paying all their bills, and maybe we need to reevaluate what's going on. But at 16, 17, 18, high school, wanting to go to college, and you're still not helping them, you're trying to throw them to the wolves because, well, that's how we grew up. That makes them a man. No, it doesn't. That girl just called. Her parents threw her to the wolves, and she failed. When her parents, sounded like her parents had the ability to help her succeed. Her parents should be embarrassed by the way they, what they did to their child. You guys are not very bright. It's a good thing I'm here to explain to you guys how to raise your kids, because you're doing a horrible job. Throw me a Todd 94.1.

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1: Where you at?
0: At the house with it, watching sinners.
1: Who you with?
0: On the couch with my favorite sinner. I was about to, but you convinced us. Should I decorate her walls or log off to Pinterest? Never too late to meditate on emotional attachments. Even if I fall short,

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1: Ain't no other radio station. Put it down.

0: I did 4.1 in the Rhythm of the Valleys, Romeo. It's funny, we were talking about buying a kid a car at 16. Some people out there believe that these kids need to work for it. Some people believe that it's spoiling them if you buy them one. I think both of you are wrong. All right, good morning, Hal. What's going on?
1: Yeah, what's going on?
0: What up, man?
1: Not much. I was just wanting to get my input in on the not having a car.
0: Absolutely. Yeah. What do you got?
1: Yeah, well, first, when I didn't mind having a broken-down car, and it was actually used to be my mom's Aerostar. She had no problem at all loaning it out to me, knowing damn right how I drive once a while. How to drive. I think I hit a few curves, and I come back. She didn't really mind, and she understood that I was learning how to drive at the same time. There's a lot of things that become good from actually just letting them learn themselves.
0: Sure.
1: At the same time, keeping an eye on them, making sure they don't get the Aerostar taken away like I did once.

0: Yeah, there's nothing worse than having a car and then they're taken away from you as a punishment. All
1: right. Yeah, especially when I say I grew up having broken down cars myself, because she understood that it's not having a nice car that matters. It's about getting from point A to point B, and that's it.
0: All right, man. Thanks for calling. I appreciate it.
1: Yeah.
0: Yeah, the responsibility of it. There's a responsibility of having a car. RD 425477. It's Romeo. It's Hot 94.1.
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0: when the rhythm of the valley is Romeo, we're talking about buying your kid his first car, her first car at 16, right? A lot of you out there is like, no, man, that's spoiling them. No, man, you got to make them work for it and pay for it and all this. Why? If you buy them the best you can and move forward. Good morning, how? What's going on?
1: Hey, what's up, bro?
0: Hey, what up, man?
1: Nothing. I don't think it's called spoiling your child. For me, I tell all my kids I don't reward failure.
0: Okay.
1: So as long as you're in school, doing what you have to do, straight A's, doing your chore around the house without me having to remind you, I'm going to reward you. My daughter's 15 this year. She's been principal's list, honor roll, dean's list,
0: her entire school career.
1: So, yes, when she turns 16 and she's still doing the same thing, I'm going to get her a car. That's not spoiling my child. That's rewarding her for her success.
0: Well, what is wrong with these people who are texting and calling and saying these idiotic things about their kids? It's just... kids don't deserve, kids don't need, kids don't... What is wrong with these people?
1: I would say my understanding is they didn't have anything growing up. Their parents didn't do it, so they feel, hey, I'm going to do my kids that way. They have to work for something.
0: Wow.
1: That way, to me, at the end of the day, that makes your kids resent you after growing up.
0: And it sets them up for failure.
1: Yes.
0: Yeah. All right, man. I appreciate the phone call. Thanks for calling, brother.
1: Yep.
0: Later, man.
1: Yep.
0: Well, why would you set your kids up for failure? RD42547-7. Yo, Rome, my parents let us use a spare car to go to school, but if we graduated high school, they bought us one. Okay. All right. But you had a car to go back and forth from school. There's nothing wrong with that. RD42547-7. It's Romeo, Top 94.1.

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See you at the bar, you was hardly talking. That's when I knew that your heart was scarring. 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Like, wait, babe, let me ask your pardon.

0: 5'9" brown eyes.
1: I did 4.1 The Rhythm of the Valleys, Romeo. We've been talking about, you know, buying your kid at 16 their first car. There's some clowns out there that keep texting me and telling me, no, you shouldn't do it. A kid doesn't need a car. No, he needs to buy it himself. Yeah, you're going to put a kid at 16 who wants a car in the hole and possibly fail in his education because he wants to work to have a car. Why would you do that? Why wouldn't you make life a little easier for your child? Why are you guys always trying? Well, that's how I did it. Well, okay. I get it. Unfortunate for you. But don't do that to your kid. Why don't you give him the best chance to succeed? Good morning, Hal. What's going on?
2: Well, good morning.
1: Hey, what up, man?
2: Hey, man. People that are talking bad about buying a kid a car, you know, they don't even buy stuff for themselves. That's what it is.
1: You think so? You don't think they're just being selfish?
2: Yeah, it's being selfish just because they can't afford it for their kids. You know, they want to justify it some type of way.
1: Okay.
2: That's the way I'm looking at it.
1: You might be right about that. I don't really know, but just the idea. I mean, even if you, let's say you can't afford a car for your kid, shouldn't you want to be able to afford one as a good parent to go, you know what, I got a good kid. Man, life is struggling for us, but you know what, man, I got to figure out something, or at least I want to, not just try to make some justification to make yourself feel better that, no, man, they got to work for it like I did. Well, no, I guess.
2: Most definitely. You know, you got to show the kids that what the finer things in life are.
1: Yeah.
2: That way they can keep working for them.
1: All right, man. I appreciate the call. Thanks, brother.
2: There you go.
1: 34254-7-7. Oh, this is this guy. I don't care if he's on honor roll, student roll. At 16 years old, the school still provides a bus to get them from point A to point B and don't need to be driving anywhere at 16. Plus, if they give him a car, who's going to pump gas for him? Who's paying the insurance for him? Who's going to fix repairs if the car breaks down? A 16-year-old don't need a car. Yeah, you're just an idiot. I can't even fight stupidity. I don't even know how to deal with stupidity. You know, all that stuff. Here's the problem that you guys don't understand, okay? You can take care of your kids at 16, 17, 18, till they graduate college at 23, and still teach them responsibility, still teach them how to be a good person, teach them all of those things without setting him up for failure. When should your kid get a car then? So what you're saying is, well, 16, a kid don't need a car. So we're just going to wait till he's, what, 18? And then now he doesn't know what to do at all. He has no idea how to take care of a car. He doesn't know about insurance. He doesn't know about gas. He doesn't know about maintenance.

maintenance because you're too pathetic of a parent to buy them a car and go through that process with them? Yeah. Boy, like I said, man, I hope you don't have kids. Throw me outside 94.1.

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1: Father, in the name of Jesus, we just pray that you wake up the West, Lord God.
0: LA, Valley, Eastside, Westside, Sac, Cormento, Vallejo, the Hillside.
1: They are not like us, but we want to be like you.

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0: At 84.1 The Rhythm of the Valley, it's Romeo. All right, let's talk about the dumbest things you have on your phone, okay? I, myself, do not keep anything dumb, crazy. I have nothing on my phone. Some pictures of my animals, some pictures of some stuff I've done, you know, work I've done on my house. But, yeah, I don't have a lot of nutty photos or a lot of nutty memes. I text my buddies, and I will send them a text message. And they will send me some meme or some, is it a GIF, whatever you say, immediately back. And I'm like, okay, you didn't have time to look that up. You aren't that quick. It came back too fast to me, which means you already had it ready to go. What in the hell are you people keeping on your phones? Really? All right, 842-547-7. What is the dumbest? What is the craziest? What is the most idiotic thing that you are saving? It just makes me wonder. I mean, because what is wrong with you? What kind of videos do you have? What kind of just, it just makes me wonder what kind of people you are to have these things on your phone. All right, 842-547-7. All right, so what do you got on your phone? Throw me outside at 4.1.
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0: Hot 94.1, the Rhythm of the Valley. It's Romeo. 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Yo, Rome, the dumbest thing I have on my phone is my coworker's cell number. Oh, God, nice. 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Romeo. I've had this on my phone for years. What is it? You tried to send me something, but whatever you tried to send me, it didn't come up. Yeah, you don't need to send me the dumb stuff you have on your phone. You can just tell me about it, because I'm pretty sure I don't need to see it. RD 4254-7-7. Good morning, Al. What's going on?
1: Hey, do you want to know what the most stupidest things that I keep that are embarrassing?
0: I do. What?
1: The stupid that my friends do besides my kids' pictures. All those embarrassing videos that you can, like, taunt them with. Those are the ones you must save on your phone. Like, I will delete baby pictures, some other I have printed out, but I will keep the embarrassed videos of my friends sitting in the bushes, stripping, like that.
0: Nice. Yeah, all the important things in life. That's awesome.
1: Yes. Awesome.
0: Thanks for calling.
1: You're welcome.
0: I mean, if you're not going to keep, if you're going to delete videos of your kids and erase baby photos for your friend stripping, sounds great. All right, 8425477. Like I said, what are the dumb things, the stupidest things you keep on your phone? It's out of the 4.1.

94.1, the Rhythm of the Valley is Romeo. So we're talking about some of the dumb things you keep on your phone, right? 842-54-77. Hey, Romeo, I have a question for you. You were talking about what you keep on your phone. Hold on a second. Hey, Rome, I met this artist a few weeks ago on a flight, and I have his information on my phone. He does art, naked selfies, and of random people. So you... Well, yeah, why do you have that? It's kind of funny what you sent me. All right, anyway. I can't tell you what you sent me, but yeah. All right, 842-54-77. Okay, the reason I held off on to tell you what this guy said, you'll understand here in a minute. Hey, Romeo, I want to ask you, you were talking about keeping stuff on your phones. Well, me and my girl, we've been together about 6 months now, and we were honest about each other about some of the things we kept from our ex. She kept a couple love letters and a necklace, couple things she

got when she was in high school from her first boyfriend. I have pictures and a couple of videos from my exes on my phone. She believes it's okay for her to keep the things that she's gotten from her exes because of how special they were to her at the time, but thinks I'm wrong for holding on to photos or videos. What do you think, Rome? I think if she's going to hold on from things, if she's going to hold on to things from her past, it's perfectly okay for you to hold on to from things from your past. That's just, it's gotta be equal. Everybody wants equality. So in your relationship, she needs to understand if she's going to hold on to things, you get to hold on to things regardless of what form they come in. All right. RD 42547 7 to 7. It's Romeo. It's out of 4.1.

At 84.1, the Rhythm of the Valleys, Romeo, the person who said they had the information a few weeks ago, they met an artist on a flight who actually does art of naked selfies of random people. Yeah, I see the selfie. I mean, it's not bad. The art's not bad, but you might send a naked selfie. I mean, I don't know. Would you send a naked selfie? You're willing to send a naked selfie to some artist. You don't know what's going to happen with that photo. That's crazy. I had a friend, by the way. This was a few years ago, 6 or 7 years ago. We're in Mexico, and she rolls out because some dude says, "Hey, I'll paint you naked real quick," and she was gonna go with him. We're like, whoa, hold on, you better stop. No, just gonna roll out with some dude who said he was an artist who was gonna paint her naked. Yeah, hey, good luck with that. All right. You don't know where that photo's going. All right, 842-5477. Romeo, I think your advice to that last caller was totally wrong. His girlfriend's holding on to something that means something from a first boyfriend in high school. Love letters are something that are kind of special in your past. He's holding on to nude photos and videos of his ex-girlfriends. Okay, where am I wrong? Each person can pick and decide. If you're going to sit there and say, you know what, I'm going to hold on to certain things from my ex, even though I'm in a new relationship, who are you to pick and choose what means something to that person? Maybe the nude pictures are his first nude pictures. Maybe the nude photos are from his first girlfriend. So who are you to pick and choose what is worth hanging on to? And all I'm saying is, if one person in the relationship thinks it's okay to hold on to things from an ex, whatever that memorabilia is, then you got to be okay with whatever the other person wants to hold on to. That's all I'm saying. I think you guys are all anybody that's holding on to anything from an ex, I think you're crazy. I think that you're wrong. And you're still hung up on that ex, and you shouldn't move on to a new relationship. I don't care what it is. Already 42547-7. Hey, Romeo, there's just some good pictures and memes out there that you have to hold on to because you know they're going to be, you're going to need them. Yeah, maybe you're right. Already 42547-7. It's out of 4.1.

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ho, he got some ho in him. 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To any that talk to him and they in love, just make sure you hide your little sister from him. 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And

down, fuck to make them richer. Fast forward 2024, you got the same agenda. 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

0: 94.1, the Rhythm of the Valley is Romeo. So a guy was telling me how he's got pictures on his phone from like an ex, nude photos, videos, things like that. And him and his girlfriend of 6 months, she's held on to memorabilia like love letters, jewelry from her first boyfriend. But she thinks he's wrong, but she's right. No. Good morning, Al. What's going on?
1: What's up, Romeo? Raider Rob here.
0: Hey, what up, Rob?
1: What up, Rob? So you're saying it's a bad thing to hold on to something from your ex?
0: I think it is, yeah.
1: Oh, man, I've been holding on to this restraining order that I got against her for years. I'm not throwing it away, brother.
0: She's a Raider fan too, huh, Rob?
1: Oh, you best believe it. Best believe it, brother.
0: Wow. All right, Rob.
1: All right, later, dog.
0: Yeah, I ain't gonna lie to you. I think if you're holding on to something from an ex, then you're still hung up on them. I don't think that, you know, I don't care if it's your first boyfriend. Why are you hanging on to your something from your first boyfriend?

and whether it be memorabilia or not, whatever it is, letters, necklaces, whatever it is, rings, why? You've moved on. You're with a new... I don't understand that at all. I don't understand that at all. Hey, Rome, you gave that guy the right advice, because if she can keep something from an ex, then he can keep something too. The real question is, why in the hell is he either... Why in the hell is either one of them holding on to something from the past? Obviously, the couples aren't committed to each other. Exactly. Totally agree with that. If you're still holding on to something from an ex, man, you're holding on to the past. I mean, and you can remember things, like in your mind, remember moments and times and people. But once you start holding on to something that's tangible, you're holding on to the past. And I'm out. RD42547-7. Rome, I don't want to go to jail. But unfortunately, there are a couple of kids from my previous relationship I just can't get rid of. I'm not even sure what that means. I don't even know where you're going with that. Throw me on top of 4.1.

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freak, freak, and I know what has ever made you feel, yeah. At 94.1, the Rhythm of the Valley, it's Romeo. Now, we've talked about this before when it comes to phones, right? I'll read you the text in just a minute. But we've talked about phone checks, right? Checking your spouse's phone, checking your partner's phone. Is it okay? A lot of you think that it's not okay. It's your own private, personal, you know, space, so to speak. I don't know how else to say it. But that's your property. That's for you only, even not for your spouse to look at. Because of a lot of things you keep on there. A lot of you will actually go the other way with it as well. Well, what are you hiding from me? Because the phone allows you accessibility to cheating in a way that you've never seen before. And a lot of people think that if you're hiding something on your phone, whether you're out, you know, whether you're married and you're liking other women or other men's photos,

0: whether you're chatting or DMing or whatever the case may be. Some of you feel you need to know that. The pictures, the videos, the things that you have on your phone. Who does that belong to? Does that belong to you or does that belong to you as a couple? You know what I'm saying? So a phone check. Should you be checking your spouse's phone, your partner's phone? Is that okay? All right, 842-547-7. And now this is what somebody sent me. Yo, Rome, I was looking at my husband's phone the other day because I was looking for a number that I needed. I wasn't really trying to snoop. Okay, you weren't trying to snoop. I found a couple of videos, though. Well, if you're looking for a number, why are you in the photos and videos? Huh? You're not trying to snoop, though, right? I found some videos of cartoon characters having sex. Now, I think that's kind of strange, right? But I really shouldn't have been looking at my husband's stuff, right? But what do you think, Rome? Do I need to have a conversation with my husband? I don't know. Kind of cartoon? Was it who was having sex? I mean, I don't know. Is it that anime? Because I know there's some, was it that weird anime type sex stuff they have? I know there's something like that. Or was it like, I don't know, Mickey Mouse? I don't know. I guess it's better that he's not cheating on you, right? At least you didn't find him having sex with other women or had naked women, you know? But what have you found? What do you guys think? Is it right? Is it wrong? What have you found? I mean, a lot of people get real touchy about their phones. I've always told you this, that people who turn their phones upside down when they set them down on a, set them down, if they turn them upside down, they're doing something shady that they don't want you to be in their phones. Okay. But if it's your spouse, if it's your partner, should they be able to, you know, look at your phone whenever they want? All right, 842-547-7. I would ask your partner. If you found some sort of weird, kinky, cartoon sex in his phone videos, I would ask him what that's about. Absolutely. You never know. And I don't think it's a big deal that you went through his phone, to be honest with you. Throw me on Hot 94.1.
1: You know, Michael, one of the things people don't understand sometimes is all the work that goes into making these awesome commercials. You know, you and I are out here, we get to do all the fun stuff, talking it up, having a good time. There's a guy that sits over here behind his computer, Rocky. Now, this guy, there is a true talent. We're just a couple of knuckleheads with some voices. This guy really makes us sound good.
2: Truer words have never been spoken. I've known Rock for a lot of years, and he is like Mozart with that computer. He makes everyone sound better.
1: 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And I'm going to let my good buddy Rocky just say a quick hello and a big thank you to him. So Rocky, here you go.
3: 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And yes, they are not exaggerating, because these guys are a handful, to say the least.
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0: How did the Bull Boy win the Rhythm of the Valleys? Romeo Artie 4254-77. So phone checking your spouse, your partner. Is that okay? And what have you found when you've done it? I mean, you always think of the crazy things. I think you guys always think the worst when you go through the phones, like they're cheating on you or this or that. Maybe that's probably the most, it's probably the what happens the most. So, but what do you do? I mean, is it okay? Already 4254-77. Hey, Romeo, I think it's an invasion of your privacy if you go through your spouse's phone. That's still yours, not theirs. So it's an invasion of privacy. That woman never should have been looking in her husband's phone. Hey, Romeo, already 4254-77. Yo, Rome, that's what she gets. When you look through your spouse's phone, you might find something that you don't want to see. So that's what she gets. All right, 842-547-7. Hey, Romeo, I was going through my husband's phone one time and I found a picture of his co-worker's wife. I guess he sends them to everybody. All the crew has them.
1: Nice.
0: So are you mad about it? It's Romeo, it's 94.1.

spouse's phone. You guys think that's okay? And what have you found when you've gone through it? It doesn't have to be something that infidelity or anything like that. It could just be something that they have. I don't know. RD42547778 Romeo. I got to tell you, I went through my husband's phone one time and I found out he had bought some tickets for us to go to a concert at SoFi that I wanted to go to. He was doing it as a surprise for me. Wasn't even my birthday or anything like that. He was just doing it. I felt horrible when I found them. I just ruined everything. But yeah, see what I mean? You can't be going through. When you find stuff, right? That's what you get, right? For going through that. All right, 842-547-7. Raider Dave is an idiot. Okay, I keep telling you guys, Raider Dave and Seahawk Lou are morons. We were talking about getting tickets to the LA Olympics, LA 28, right? And Raider Dave said that, why would anybody get excited over that? And then he proceeds to text me saying, why are you trying to find a reason to go to Italy? I practice the Olympics every day running from the cops. I can't forget child support now. That's a trophy. See how stupid he is? I mean, worthy, but I'm excited about him. See how stupid he is? We're not even talking about the Winter Olympics. We're talking about the LA Olympics, which are the Summer Olympics in 2 years. That's why I can't with these guys. Do you see why I'm the guy that has the show and all of you don't? Because of this idiot. RD42547-7. Romeo, what do we got here? Yo, Rome, if you have to go through your spouse's phone, why even be with a person? If there's no trust, why would you be in that relationship? I don't settle when dating and date for longer, really get to know the person and see their real intent with you and your feelings. Because that's why. Because I said so. I will say this. The reason, and I get what you're saying, but you're 100% wrong in the society we live in today. You can't trust people. Okay, so you can, but it doesn't matter how long you've been with somebody. They may do you dirty in a way that you don't like. And they may not even know they're doing it. But no, you're wrong. You have to protect your relationship. Absolutely, you have to protect your relationship. Because that's the world we live in. Somebody's always trying to take what's yours. You know? I don't know. It's out of the 4.1.

0: flood your contour, make you blush like this. 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If God's a girl, then the God we trust like this. To be honest, love, love too. 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
1: Where you at?
0: At the house with it, watching sinners.
1: Who you with?
0: On the couch with my favorite sinner. I was about to, but you convinced us. Should I decorate her walls or log off to Pinterest? 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Even

0: 104.1 The Rhythm of the Valleys. Romeo, 84254777. Yo, Rome. If he doesn't want me going through his phone because it's his property, then he better not expect me to do his laundry since that's his property also. That's some logic for you, bro. That's some logic. That's pretty good. What do you guys think? You think it's okay to go through your partner's phone?
1: I mean, it is.
0: You know, everybody has different opinions on it. Good morning, Al. What's going on?
2: Hey, good morning, bro.
0: Hey, what's up?
2: I only caught the last thing about protecting your relationship, and you're right. I don't know what else, but in that part, if I see my man being extra, you know, sexy and everything, I start feeding him more food.
0: Okay.
2: Yeah, right. I gotta go ahead and keep him in a certain shape where I still love him any shape, but, you know, gotta get the women away from him.
0: All right. Thanks for calling.
2: Gotta keep him just the right amount of fluffy.
0: Okay. All right. Unfortunately, that's not what we're talking about, in a sense that there are a lot of women out there that like fluffy guys, especially if they're good men with jobs and take care of business. Fluffy does not matter anymore. RD42547 but it does. It is 100%. I am right about protecting your relationship. There's a difference between being, insecure and just protecting your relationship. There's a difference between being jealous and toxic and just looking out for your relationship, looking out for yourself and your relationship. You guys, anytime you say, oh, well, I just, you know, I got to check my relationship. I got to make sure everything's good. So, you know, you think, oh my God, that's totally wrong. No, it's not. Oh, you don't trust me. Well, can I trust you all the time? Can you trust your partner all the time? That's the thing you don't even understand. Maybe your partner does things when they drink too much, you know? So shouldn't you be there with your partner out drinking? There's a lot of reasons to protect your relationship that don't necessarily mean you don't trust somebody and or that you're jealous and or that you just, you know. 84254777. Hey, Rome. Let's see. Her being able to get into his phone means he trusts her with this password. She's 100% valid. She's 100% invading his privacy. No, you're not. I think you guys are... that's all right. You guys, you know what? Listen to the other people. Listen to the people that say, oh, no, just... let your spouse do whatever the heck they want. Just trust them. And then when you get cheated on, call me and I'll help you. I'll help you through it, okay? I'll explain to you why you screwed up. Throw me a

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Again, I can be drunk. Hot 94.1, the rhythm of the ballets, Romeo. All right, so when it comes, the lady said she was going through her husband's phone, found some cartoon something. And she was asking about going through it. Is it okay? It's okay. I think it's okay. I don't have a problem with it. Why would you have a problem with the person you chose to spend the rest of your life with going through your stuff? Why would that bother you? You know? All right, 842-5477. Hey, Romeo, are you one of those people that thinks you're supposed to share everything once you get married? I mean, why not? Why wouldn't you share everything? The thing about relationships, it's kind of crazy. Oh, hold on, Rome. It's only okay for a female to go through their man's phone, but if a man does it, he's the one cheating. Yeah, I agree with that female logic. But if she doesn't allow you to go through her phone or she gets up, then, you know, it's time to roll. It's time to get out. You know, when you go back to sharing everything, then why did you get married? If you're not willing to share everything, why did you get married? Why did you settle down? That's the one question you need to ask yourself. Now, remember, listen how I'm saying this. If you're not willing to share everything, why would you settle down in a relationship? Because you never know. Sometimes some partners don't care. Some partners or spouses don't really want to go through your stuff. They don't really care where you're going. They just want to know out of respect, right? But if you're hiding something from your spouse in your phone and you use the justification, well, you got to trust me, or somebody uses that justification, if I have to go through someone's phone, then that means I shouldn't be with them. That is more about you than that other person. Like the last person, what are you hiding that you don't want anybody to see what you have on your phone? Because that's really, you're the guilty party. People always say that. Well, you can trust me, but if I have to go through this, if I have to go through your phone and I can't trust you, then I don't want to be with you. Or if someone has to go through my phone because they don't trust me, then I'll never be with them. Well, what are you hiding? That's the reverse side of that. What are you hiding? And you're hiding something. Anybody that's so adamant that they start throwing around this idea is, if you don't trust me, then we shouldn't be together. You're hiding something. RD 42547 to 7. It's 94.1.

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0: 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I am. Yeah. 94.1.
1: Get ready to shake it. I went deaf on it. The-

0: Out of 12.1, the rhythm of the valley, it's Romeo. Let's talk about stealing stuff, right? Whether it be self-checkout, whether it be, I don't know, you're just a thief, whether you accidentally stole something. When's the last time you stole something? What was it?
1: Well, hey, Rome, then I'm always stealing. What do you mean you always steal?
0: All right, 842-5477. Rome, every time I use self-checkout, I purposely do not scan a couple of items just because that's what they get for letting me do it myself. Okay. But you see, it's still stealing. It's just your logic. You justify stealing by saying, well, that's what they get because of this. Well, if not my fault that the cashier forgot to scan it. So, well, no, that's still stealing. Good morning, Nat. What's going on?
2: Hey, Rome.
0: What up?
2: You talking about what have we stole before?
0: Yeah.
2: Now, I don't know if this would be me stealing, my wife stealing, or my then 3-year-old stealing.
0: Okay.
2: So, we're at Walmart, and we're pushing the shopping cart, and the stroller, and my 3-year-old tells me that he wanted a Blu-ray. There's an African cat from Disney. And I was like, no, I'm not paying 30-something for that Blu-ray. I thought he put it back.
0: Okay.
2: We keep on shopping. We go, we leave the store, the alarm goes off. They check our stuff, and the guy goes, oh, no, you guys are good. So I'm like, all right, I guess. I don't know why it went off. Go to the parking lot. I'm pulling the stroller in. Under the blanket, the African cat Blu-ray was under there. I told my wife, and she goes, take it back. I'm not going to go back in. Take it back. You take it back. And, well, guess what happened?
0: You took it home.
2: We took it back to the house, and we started watching it. It was a good movie, too.
0: Ah, so your kid stole.
2: Yes, but he was watching it, too, but I didn't even realize that he stuck it under the blanket that we had under the stroller.
0: Well, I guess in fairness, based on my definition, you guys all stole because you could have took it back.
2: Man, I'm not. It's embarrassing. I'm like, what am I going to say? My 3-year-old took it?
0: Yeah.
2: And then yeah, right. It was a good movie, though. It was a good movie.
0: All right, man. Thanks for coming.
2: All right.
0: Like I said, you guys can make justifications all you want. Theft is theft, right? Sometimes we steal stuff on purpose. Sometimes we steal stuff on accident and blame somebody else. But theft is theft. All right, 842-5477. Yo, Rome. I work at Vallarta. I let a bunch of things go. Some lady the other day said, hey, you didn't scan that. I said, so? Nice. All right, 842-5477. Like I said, what'd you steal? It's 94.1.
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0: 94.1, the rhythm of the valleys, Romeo, talking about what you've stolen, right? RD42547-7. Good morning, Hot. What's going on?
1: Romeo, this is coronavirus doctor.
0: Hey, what's up?
1: If you want to know what me and my daughter accidentally stole but took it back.
0: What?
1: Okay, and then let's just top it off. My daughter just got a job there. And I didn't want to have to go back home and be like, sorry, daughter, you got fired because me and your sister decided to steal 2 bags of rice.
0: How did you accidentally steal 2 bags of rice?
1: No, but like, because we went to the store, and like I said, where she works at. Went to the store and bought 4 bags of rice, and I told my daughter, why are you giving me so much bags of rice? Because, well, I told you before, I live with my brother and my mom, and it's a bunch of us. You know, we're Mexicans. So I go put 2 bags back. She thought she took them out, and she didn't. So I go take them back. I go take them back. I go, they're going to die. I go, they're going to come.

0: one trip to work. Sorry, your fire pit mom and your sister decided to steal rice.
1: Oh, that's hilarious. That's awesome. Hey, but you took them back, so you didn't steal them.
0: Yeah, I took them back. I was like, oh, I'm sorry. I was like, you forgot to take them on. I was like, I walked back to the car and I told my daughter. I was like, oh, good. She still got the job, so we didn't take the rice.
1: What did they say to you when you took them back?
0: Nothing. The guy was surprised. He was like, oh, shoot. He was like, oh, I thought I had took them out.
1: Oh, and gotcha. All right.
0: Yeah.
1: All right. Thanks for calling.
0: Bye.
1: Like I said, yeah, I mean, you can't accidentally steal something, by the way. Because the minute you know that you took it without paying for it, it's not an accident anymore. But at least you took it back. Hey, Rome, I walked out of bars with mixed drink in my hand. I didn't mean to steal the glass cup. I was drunk. Exactly. It's just you all make excuses for why you steal stuff. It's steal theft. You're still taking something that's not yours, no matter what it is. All righty, 4254-77. What do you stole? It's out of the 4.1.

0: At 94.1 The Rhythm of the Valley, it's Romeo. Good morning, Matt. What's going on?
1: All right, Romeo, I got one for you.
0: Okay.
1: We've ordered stuff on Amazon.
0: Okay.
1: For example, every Christmas we'll order a whole bunch of stuff. We'll get, in an example, we've ordered lights. We'll order 6 lights. We'll get like 9 or 10. We already only 6. Is that stealing?
0: Why would they send you extra?
1: Exactly. We've had that happen in the past.
0: Yeah, that's stealing.
1: Oh, come on. We didn't even take it. They didn't even. They're the ones who packaged it.
0: Well, that's still stealing. You could return it and be a good citizen.
1: I guess it went the other way then.
0: All right. 84254-7-7. Hey, Rome, I steal only from Walmart, though. Nice. Hey, Rome, we went to Home Depot and bought a bunch of stuff, including an expensive drill set. I asked the lady, did you get the drill? And she said, yes. Got in the parking lot and checked the receipt because it seemed too cheap. She didn't charge me for the drill, so I just kept it. It's steal theft. It's steal you stealing something, okay? All right, 842-547-7. What'd you steal? It's out of 4.1.

0: will. I'll freak you freaking like no one has ever made you feel, yeah. Yeah. Yeah. Now I go with the best.
1: Oh my God.
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0: On 94.1 Living in the Valley, it's Romeo. So we're talking about stealing. What have you stolen? 842-547-7. Good morning, Hal. What's going on?
1: I remember exactly the last time I stole, and I will never do it again ever in my entire life.
0: What'd you steal?
1: I got in a fight with some Chinese in Chinatown over dinner because of the bill.
0: Okay.
1: And I was like in my 20s, so I was like, screw that, I'm not gonna pay this stupid bill. You know, it was like $200, so I skipped the check. Right? And I had me the time of my life in LA, and I came home and I was down like 2 weeks with vertigo. Oh man, that karma hit my ass.
0: Oh, you're going karma on that one, huh? Okay.
1: Yes, because, oh my god, I was so sick, like I was throwing up. I couldn't even see. Like, I was dizzy. Oh, my God. I was so sick. And you know what? I missed 2 weeks of work.
0: Wow.
1: That came back at me in triple digits.
0: That's hilarious. All right. Thanks for calling.
1: All right.
0: 842-547-7. Like I said, so what do you steal? Or what have you stolen? Hey, Rome, I don't make excuses. I just go straight to self-checkout and don't scan the items. Well, hey, that's fine. That's fine. I'm just saying, though, for those of you out there that do make excuses, it's still theft. All right, 842-547-7. It's Romeo. It's Hot 94.1.

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See you at the bar, you was hardly talking. That's when I knew that your heart was scarring. Friends to lovers need a part to star in. Like, wait, babe, let me ask your pardon.

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0: How did boy, boy won the rhythm of the valley? It's Romeo. All right. Hey, Rome. I steal at Lowe's when I need one part, but they only sell them in packages for like $20. Nope. I'll open it and take the one that I need. Do you know, I was at a place one time and I need the same situation, but I asked the guy, I go, do you guys sell these in singles? He goes, no, you got to buy a whole bag. He goes, just put one in your pocket. And I did. I am not living on some moral high house, like a high horse, like a lot of you. I'll steal some stuff. Don't leave your garage open. Romeo, good morning, huh? What's going on?
1: Hey, bro, we still on that topic of stealing?
0: Yeah, what'd you take, man?
1: It, you know what? It ain't stealing. It's more like a thrill. Me and my ex used to have this thing where we go to any restaurant, and I would sit there, and she would sit there, and we'd be like, I bet you can't take this. I bet you can't take that. And, hey, we'd be walking out with full plates. We'd be walking out with, I mean, cups, everything, man. I mean, my most possessed item, actually, I mean, probably called private, though, but I'd say that cheese grinder at Olive Garden.
0: That handled one?
1: Yeah, they left that sitting there, and I thought, I bet you won't take it. And hey, guess what? He took it. I say that now that she's my ex, I should probably report all this. They probably got like 30 different restaurant stuff at the house.
0: Nice, hey, nice.
1: I'm going to send the address on up. I'm kidding. Hey, you all take right. care, bro.
0: Later. Oh, that's funny. Good morning, what's going on?
2: Bro, I see a lot of people trying to justify their dealing ways.
0: Yeah, they do.
2: Me personally, I'm not justifying nothing. I know when I'm going into Walmart, I'm trying to leave with the most expensive thing for free. So best believe I'm going to any big corporations, Walmart, Target, I don't care. Best believe we're leaving for something for free. And that's...
0: How do you do it? With self-checkout? You do it with self-checkout? Is that how you get away with it?
2: Self-checkout, if I can walk out without them knowing, I don't care. Now, I don't care. And if a lady gave me something for free without her charging me, she just made it easier for me. So I appreciate that lady.
0: That's awesome, man. Thanks for calling.
2: All right, bro.
0: I mean, he ain't lying. A lot of you guys try to justify it to make you seem like you're good people. Well, the lady didn't charge me for it, so that's on her. No, it's on you. The minute you've taken something without paying for it, you're a thief, okay? Regardless of what it is. Stop trying to make yourself seem like you're better than you are, okay? Throw me outside of the 4.1. At least that guy's honest about it. He's just straight up honest with himself. It's out of the 4.1.
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0: one, the rhythm of the valleys, Romeo. Talking about stealing stuff, right? What have you stolen? Hey, Rome, here's my scenario. Is my scenario the exception? I went to Mercado Latino and bought my son boots and a cowboy hat. He was so happy that he wore everything out of the store. I paid. When I was taking his tennis shoes out of the bag they gave us, I had another cowboy hat. The next day I went back and the lady that we had gotten an extra cowboy hat, oh, told her she gotten an extra cowboy hat, and to go ahead and charge me for it. She told me because it was her mistake, don't worry about it. I said, well, thank you, but still wondering if that's okay. Well, yeah. I mean, if it's her store, if she owns the store, you went back to pay for it, and she said, don't worry about it, then no, that's not stealing. You're good. Throw me on. It's hot. Good morning, hot. What's going on?
1: Yeah, you guys still doing the who robbed?
0: Yeah, what have you stolen?
1: Hey, how's it going, Romeo? So when I was a little kid, I went to Fairfax Middle School, man, and I stole my teacher's cell phone. So she ended up calling the police on me, and all the cops got there, but they didn't know it was me. So what I did is I went to go bury it in the playground, and I told some girls to go act like they found it, and the cops didn't get me, man. I got a clean getaway, bro.
0: Oh, that's hilarious. And the girls didn't sell you out?
1: No, man, they didn't. So I told the girls, and the girls told me at the end, they're like, hey, the teacher didn't find anything, and everything went great, man. So the next day went to class, and everybody just laughed about it. Nobody knew a thing, man.
0: Oh, that's hilarious. That's

0: 94.1, the Rhythm of the Valleys, Romeo, talking about stealing stuff, man. What did you steal? Good morning, Hal. What's going on?
1: Hey, Romeo.
0: Hey, what's up?
1: So I got about my mother-in-law, about her stealing.
0: What did she steal?
1: You know when all that COVID happened, when at Walmart they weren't checking, like, the receipts?
0: Okay.
1: Okay. What she would do was, on the bottom of the basket, when she's walking out, she'll put stuff that she don't want to pay for on the bottom.
0: Okay.
1: And then, so after a while, you know, she did start stealing, like, all kinds of stuff. Like, it was, like, major big things. You know, like, those big hand mixers?
0: Okay.
1: Yeah, she would take those. And then I remember one time she was telling us, like, hey, if you guys need anything, just make a list. And then we started making lists.
0: Oh, my God.
1: We started making lists of, like, what we wanted. So I don't know if that's considered stealing.
0: Yeah, it's considered stealing.
1: But not me.
0: Oh, yes, it is. Did you make a list and get some products?
1: I sure did.
0: Yeah, then, yes, that was stealing. You guys are all, you're a dirty-ass mob family.
1: Yeah, my mother. And then now that we don't talk anymore, and then she'll tell me, like, all that stuff that I got you got to give it back to me. And I was like, no, I'm going to take it back to Walmart, not to you.
0: What?
1: Yeah, I'm like, not you, to Walmart.
0: Wait.
1: Because Walmart, it's Walmart.
0: You don't talk no more.
1: No, we don't talk anymore. We had, like, a big old fallout, so now we don't talk anymore.
0: With your mother-in-law?
1: Yeah, with my mother-in-law.
0: Oh, is she not your mother-in-law no more?
1: No, it's not. No. Yeah, it's not my mother-in-law no more.
0: Okay. All right.
1: Yeah. So that's not considered
0: something
1: for myself, I guess.
0: All right, well, turn her in.
1: I'm like, what's the reward?

about a conservative regular girl that still can beat a chest. Thorough as don't need your chest. Psychic as can reach your chest. Zodiac sign, it must be a Gemini moon, cause we about to go half. Mistakenly, nobody been in a bag, but how many bodies done been in her bag?

0: Hot 94.1, the rhythm of the valley. It's Romeo, RD42547-7. Hey, Romeo, I stole the stimulus from my ex-husband, married over 9 years. We were separated a few months. During that, I didn't get any child support, not a penny from him, but he was off with his new little girlfriend, got her pregnant. I got a stimulus check in both our names for 2 G's. I drove my happy ass to the bank and cashed it for me and my kids. That's what I stole, and I don't regret it. Good morning, Dot. What's going on?
1: Romeo.
0: Yeah.
1: Listening to all these people just reminds me how shady and grimy Bakersfield is.
0: Oh, it's not just Bakersfield. It's not just Bakersfield. Everybody does it in every town.
1: I don't steal, Romeo. If I can't afford it, then I must not need it. And if I need it, then I'm going to work and I'm going to pay for it. But I just want these thieves to know that once they're in the thieves game, it's all, you know, there's no rules in thieving. So don't complain when someone sets your cab that converter, breaks in your house. Don't play victim because you're part of the thieves community now.
0: All of a sudden, Raider Dave's the voice of reason and honesty. Really?
1: I'm trying to tell you guys, that's the only way it changes with the man in the mirror. You guys are shady. All of you.
0: I don't think anybody's going to listen to the Raider fan, Dave.
1: All right, well,

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5: 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At Just Swing It. 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Eat like a king. 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

0: The middle of the valleys, Romeo, talking about what you've stolen, right? All right, 842-5477. Here you go. Good morning, Hal. What's going on?
1: What's up, Romeo Raider Rob?
0: What up, Raider Rob? We know you stole.

0: wholesome stuff.
1: Hey, that's what I was going to ask you right now. Is it feeling, because a while back I started going to this parlor and I accidentally walked away with some Parmesan and some peppers. Now, I took them home, but when they're empty, I take them back and exchange them for some filled ones.
0: Yes, it's stealing. Who even thinks of that, Rob? You're stealing Parmesan and pepper.
1: Hey, I eat a lot of menudo, pozole, and birria, you know what I mean? So I gotta have that
0: plant. What is wrong with you? Oh my God. All right, Raider Rob, get out of here. Who even thinks of doing that? Marty Dot, what's going on?
2: Hey, Romeo, I'm gonna give you a story of what happened to my stepdad who got his battery stolen, his car battery stolen.
0: Okay, what happened?
2: So we had a knock at the door. It was around this time, about 10 years ago. Had a knock at the door and said, hey, man, your truck, the hood's open. So he goes out there and he looks at it and he's like, oh, man, somebody stole my car battery or my truck battery. So the guy's like, man, I'm really sorry about that. But listen, it just so happens I got a battery for sale. He said, no way. He goes, I do. You want to look at it? He goes, yeah, let me look at it. It had no stickers, right? But my stepdad always put his letters, his initials at the bottom of the battery.
0: Yeah.
2: And on all the products he had.
0: Yeah.
2: So he puts it on, didn't think to look at it, puts it on, turns it on. He goes, great, how much? He goes, $40. It's yours. Boom. Gives him $40. He walks inside. The guy takes off. He stands in the door for about 6 seconds. And he goes, wait a minute. Walks back outside, opens the trunk, looks at it. It's his initials. The guy stole his battery.
0: Oh, that's funny.
2: Only in East Bakersfield.

Flood your contour, make you blush like this. 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We adjust like this. If God's a girl, then the God we trust like this.

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1: Where you at?
0: At the house with it, watching sinners.
1: Who you with?
0: On the couch with my favorite sinner. I was about to, but you convinced us. Should I decorate her walls or log off the Pinterest? Never too late to meditate on emotional attachments. Even if I

0: gossip.
1: Yeah.
0: 411.
2: Yeah. And all the latest tabloid bullshit.
3: Let's go.
4: Yeah. Here's Romeo with your Hollywood trash.
5: Right now. Yeah.
6: For Friday, May 22nd, 2026, looks like Britney Spears was busted for DUI back in March, and now you can see the whole video. Apparently, the video is out online. There's a dash cam video of Britney's arrest from the moment cops hit the lights to pull her over, which says took about 3 minutes to do, and then you can watch all the stuff that goes on through that. Stephen Colbert's final farewell to The Late Show with Stephen Colbert was a memorable, mostly with star power. Colbert trotted out a bunch of A-listers last night to help him say goodbye to his show and his fans over 10 years and 1,800 episodes. Paul McCartney, Bryan Cranston, Ryan Reynolds, Paul Rudd, Tim Meadows, Tig Notaro, John Oliver, Seth Meyers, Jimmy Kimmel, Jimmy Fallon, Andy Cohen, Neil deGrasse Tyson, is that how you say his name? And Elvis Costello are just some of the few that all came out. Nicki Minaj made a surprise cameo appearance on Thursday at Elon Musk's Starbase site in Texas, where SpaceX tried to launch a new mega rocket into outer space, but it fell apart due to technical issues. Nicki had a blast attending her first attempted rocket launch, hanging out with some of the SpaceX staff, and even giving an interview on camera. This is crazy. I didn't know you could do this. A genuine piece of Bulls dynasty history is up for sale. It is a world championship banner. The exact 92-93 NBA world championship banner that hung in the old Chicago Stadium after Michael Jordan and the Bulls completed their first three-peat is now on sale. It's on auction. I didn't know you could buy one of these things. The banner is 9 feet 8 inches by 14 feet 4 inches. Has the Bulls logo, says NBA championship, all that stuff. How much was that? How much was it going for so far? Oh, I don't see how much it's going for yet. NASCAR legend Kyle Busch has tragically died at the age of 41. I guess the Busch Racing Team, Richard Childress Racing, along with NASCAR, announced the shocking news. It says on behalf of the Busch family, everyone at Richard Childress Racing and all NASCAR and all of NASCAR, we are devastated to announce the sudden and tragic passing of Kyle Busch. I don't really see what happened. I believe he went to the hospital and something happened. Sheriff Country, Fire Country, Boston Blue, that's all new on television tonight.
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0: folks. Jeff Salters here, noted barbecue guy. That's right, Bakersfield's best barbecue. And I'm here with my good friend, Michael Binge. You know him as, hey folks, it's Michael Binge, noted barbecue connoisseur. So I'm going to do a little on-the-spot interview here. Michael Binge, you come here once, twice a year now. You get to come hang out. Your family's here. And every time you come, I know you always get you just a grip of barbecue. So Michael Binge, what's your favorite Salty's barbecue item?
1: Well, you know, bud, I have to get a bunch of food because I got a big family out here. So we always load up on family packs. Could be two, could be three, but then we have to get extra bread and extra sides and spicy mac and cheese and the green beans. They absolutely love that stuff. So you know what I'll be doing? I'll be doing that tomorrow night.
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1: 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Oh, it's good.
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Hey, Rome, this happens pretty often to me. I will pay with cash for something in the register, and the cashier will give me the wrong change most of the time. It's like 5 to 20 more, depending on what I'm buying. I will count the money in front of them before I walk away, and I won't feel guilty until I get to the car. But by then, I convince myself it's more effort to walk inside to give back than it is just to leave. You guys are gonna think I'm gonna be a little funny on this one. 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

0: if they're too stupid to know how to count back change, yeah, that's not you. You all right? I don't know why that just irritates me. When people don't know how to count change back, it irritates me. Because are you really that ignorant? Maybe you should have paid attention to math class. Good morning, Nod. What's going on?
1: Hey, what's up, Ron?
0: What up, man?
1: Hey, I didn't do no stealing, but I did reap the benefits. I don't know if you remember when Fresh and Easy was out here.
0: Yeah.
1: My little brother used to go in there and switch. He would get all the prime ribs, the shrimp, the lobster tails, and take the tags off the fruit. And put on there and do the self-checkout.
0: Yeah.
1: And we'll have the biggest barbecue ever.
0: That's funny.
1: I tell him all the time, you're the reason why they shut down.
0: Yeah, exactly.

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1: 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This is Drake.
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19: 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At Just Swing It. Swing like a boss. Eat like a king. 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
4: 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It's like the news. You guys don't remember the news. When the news would show you 10 stories a night, 9 of them were bad or negative, and 1 was positive. The last story of the news. Oh, and in a lighter note, to end it. Yeah. No, there's way more good. There's still way more good people in this world than there are bad people.
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3: 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Well, this year's gonna be called Caiocho. Que hola gata, que hola omega. 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

let's get the party started. 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

0: 8. 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

0: again, if you have nothing else to do and you want to do some good in the community, come on out. We always are looking for volunteers. So if you need it, you want it, you know, we got it. 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

0: 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Streets of the Mist. Yeah.
1: I just want to say thank you.

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On my way to Sacramento, late night, Arsenio. 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
5: What up, brother?
4: Man, not much, man, not much. I need to apologize to you, man.
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4: I'm probably the guy that pulls in front of you every time. Because every time I go through the drive-thru, there's nobody there. But the second I pull in, 15 people pull behind me every single time. It makes no sense at all. And I sit there and I tell my wife and my kids, we'll go to Starbucks, we'll go to Dutch Bros, you know, Burger King, whatever.
5: Yeah.
4: Nobody's in line. We pull in and like 6 or 7 people are behind us all of a sudden. Like, dang, every time we come, people follow us.
5: That's so hilarious.
4: Yeah, my bad, man. I'll let you know what side of town I'm on. That way you don't come over there and I won't interfere with your side of town. And maybe you'll be able to hit it.
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Thorough as f- don't need your jazz. 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Zodiac sign, it must be a Gemini moon, cause we about to go half. 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
18: Hey. Rearrange the whole game with my rugged sound. 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Hey. Stay on
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20: 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At Just Swing It. 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